0: You sure know how to wear a girl down, don't you?
1: Okay.
2: 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Радіо зимових свят.

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We never thought there'd be an end. And I remember looking at you then. And I remember thinking that Christmas must have been

But the prettiest sight to see is the holly that will be on your own front door. A pair of hop-along boots and a pistol that chooses the

Now let's prepare a toddy that's good for everybody, that anyone can pour and be the host. You gotta start with equal parts of love and laughter.

0: Relax Christmas.
1: Greeting cards have all been sent. The Christmas rushes through.

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We never thought there'd be an end. And I remember looking at you then, and I remember thinking,

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Now we have just one more wish, that you all remember this.

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You gotta start with equal parts of love and laughter.

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1: Maybe I better scurry.
2: I'd love to see you scurry.

You remember last year when you and I were here? We never thought there'd be an end. And I remember looking at you.

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And tiny tots with their eyes all aglow will find it hard to sleep tonight. They know that Santa's on his way. He's loaded lots of toys.

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It's glistening once again with candy canes and silver lanes that glow. It's beginning to look

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We never thought there'd be an end. And I remember looking at you then. And I remember thinking that Christmas must have been made for us. 'Cause darling, this is the time of

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But do you recall the most famous reindeer of all?

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We never thought there'd be an end. And I remember looking at you then. And I remember thinking that Christmas must have been made for us. 'Cause darling, this is the time.

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And tiny tots with their eyes all aglow will find it hard to sleep tonight. They know that Santa's on his way. He's loaded lots of

Now let's prepare a toddy that's good for everybody, that anyone can pour and be the host. You gotta start with equal parts of love and laughter, and you'll soon be set to raise a Christmas toast.